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1: Can we try it?
2: Yeah, they can work with that.
0: Instead of... Can we do it again?
3: Yeah.
0: You know when you do things for God, you must do them bigger. So we're going triple.
4: All right.
0: Listen to the whole flow now.
3: Yeah.

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2: 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Yeah. Ali J's up in New York. You know what I'm saying? We up in New York.

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1: Nya wezo vado novi toninyo bi wana. 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
0: Father Kevin and me, Pamisa, who do we had all lao? 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
0: listen.
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2: 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Yeah. Ali J's up in New York. You know what I'm saying? We up in New York.

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0: Okay, you know what I mean?
2: Can we try
3: it? Yeah, they can work with that.
0: Instead of. Can we do it again?
4: Yeah.
0: You know when you do things for God, you must do them bigger. So we're going triple. All right. Listen to the whole flow now.
4: Yeah.

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2: No,
0: listen. I'm coming back. I'm coming back.

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2: Little jump in this motherfucker. Yeah. Ali J's up in New York. You know what I'm saying? We up in New York.

0: 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Ok, you know what I mean?
1: Can we try
2: yeah,
1: it?
2: Yeah, they can work with that.
0: Instead of. Can we do it again?
3: Yeah.
0: You know when you do things for God, you must do them bigger. So we're going triple.
4: Alright.
0: Listen to the whole flow now.
3: Yeah.

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2: Little G up in this motherfucker. Yeah. Ali J's up in New York. You know what I'm saying? We up in New York.

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0: you know what I mean?
2: Can we try it?
3: Yeah, they can work with that.
0: Instead of. Can we do it again?
4: Yeah.
0: You know, when you do things for God, you must do them bigger. So we're going triple. All right.
5: Listen to the whole flow now.
0: Yeah.

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1: Possible record.
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2: Little Japanese motherfucker. Yeah. Ali J's out in New York. You know what I'm saying? We off in New York.

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2: 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Yeah. Ali J's out in New York. 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
2: No,
0: listen. I'm coming back.

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1: you know what I mean?
2: Can we try it?
3: Yeah, they can work with that.
1: Instead of can we do it again?
4: Yeah.
1: You know when you do things for God, you must do them bigger. So we're going triple.
0: Alright.
1: Listen to the whole flow now.
4: Yeah.

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1: 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Ali J's out in New York. 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
0: double
1: it.
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1: Okay, you know what I mean.
3: Can we try
1: it? Yeah, they can work with her. Instead of. Can we do it again?
4: Yeah.
1: You know when you do things for God, you must do them bigger. So we're going triple. All right. Listen to the whole flow now.
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2: 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Yeah. 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